0: your mind. Don't even pay attention to what's really important. Like my feelings. 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
0: Here we go.

0: 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I swear to God, I don't even know why I bother with you.
1: Stop. Let's try this again.
2: Here we go.

0: Primavera, música sem parar.
1: Well, I'm in need. Yes, it's a trifling friend indeed. Oh, she's a gold digger. Way over town.